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16: I'm Kurt Sanderson with your Saskatoon weather tonight. Partly cloudy with a risk of a thunderstorm. Wind becoming northwest at 20 and a low of 16. Monday, mainly sunny with a high of 24 degrees. Tuesday, cloudy with a high of 25. And Wednesday, a mix of sun and cloud and a high of 26 degrees.
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13: I'm Kurt Sanderson with your Saskatoon weather tonight. Partly cloudy with a risk of a thunderstorm. Wind becoming northwest at 20 and a low of 16. Monday, mainly sunny with a high of 24 degrees. Tuesday, cloudy with a high of 25. And Wednesday, a mix of sun and cloud and a high of 26 degrees.
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13: I'm Kurt Sanderson with your Saskatoon weather. Tonight, partly cloudy with a risk of a thunderstorm. Wind becoming northwest at 20 and a low of 16. Monday, mainly sunny with a high of 24 degrees. Tuesday, cloudy with a high of 25. And Wednesday, a mix of sun and cloud and a high of 26 degrees.
1: 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Y'all ready? More of Saskatoon's hottest country right now.

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16: I'm Kurt Sanderson with your Saskatoon weather tonight. Partly cloudy with a risk of a thunderstorm. Wind becoming northwest at 20 and a low of 16. Monday, mainly sunny with a high of 24 degrees. Tuesday, cloudy with a high of 25. And Wednesday, a mix of sun and cloud and a high of 26 degrees.
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15: I'm Kurt Sanderson with your Saskatoon weather tonight. Partly cloudy with a risk of a thunderstorm. Wind becoming northwest at 20 and a low of 16. Monday, mainly sunny with a high of 24 degrees. Tuesday, cloudy with a high of 25. And Wednesday, a mix of sun and cloud and a high of 26 degrees. Back in
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6: 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Our program is entirely funded on community donations and corporate sponsors. 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We will not ask your name and you can remain anonymous. Information that is provided to Crime Stoppers can help police build cases in Saskatoon and around the province to reduce, prevent, and solve crimes. 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Saskatoon Crime Stoppers, do your part to stop crime in our community.
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12: I'm Kurt Sanderson with your Saskatoon weather tonight. Partly cloudy with a risk of a thunderstorm. Wind becoming northwest at 20 and a low of 16. Monday, mainly sunny with a high of 24 degrees. Tuesday, cloudy with a high of 25. And Wednesday, a mix of sun and cloud and a high of 26 degrees.
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22: I'm Kurt Sanderson with your Saskatoon weather tonight. Partly cloudy with a risk of a thunderstorm. Wind becoming northwest at 20 and a low of 16. Monday, mainly sunny with a high of 24 degrees. Tuesday, cloudy with a high of 25. And Wednesday, a mix of sun and cloud and a high of 26 degrees.
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10: I'm Kurt Sanderson with your Saskatoon weather tonight. Partly cloudy with a risk of a thunderstorm. Wind becoming northwest at 20 and a low of 16. Monday, mainly sunny with a high of 24 degrees. Tuesday, cloudy with a high of 25. And Wednesday, a mix of sun and cloud and a high of 26 degrees.
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11: I'm Kurt Sanderson with your Saskatoon weather tonight. Partly cloudy with a risk of a thunderstorm. Wind becoming northwest at 20 and a low of 16. Monday, mainly sunny with a high of 24 degrees. Tuesday, cloudy with a high of 25. And Wednesday, a mix of sun and cloud and a high of 26 degrees.
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8: I'm Kurt Sanderson with your Saskatoon weather tonight. Partly cloudy with a risk of a thunderstorm. Wind becoming northwest at 20 and a low of 16. Monday, mainly sunny with a high of 24 degrees. Tuesday, cloudy with a high of 25. And Wednesday, a mix of sun and cloud and a high of 26 degrees.
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1: 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I'd act.

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11: I'm Kurt Sanderson with your Saskatoon weather tonight. Partly cloudy with a risk of a thunderstorm. Wind becoming northwest at 20 and a low of 16. Monday, mainly sunny with a high of 24 degrees. Tuesday, cloudy with a high of 25. And Wednesday, a mix of sun and cloud and a high of 26 degrees. Back in
0: the country, back. It's time for another bull ride.
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3: I'm Kurt Sanderson with your Saskatoon weather tonight. Partly cloudy with a risk of a thunderstorm. Wind becoming northwest at 20 and a low of 16. Monday, mainly sunny with a high of 24 degrees. Tuesday, cloudy with a high of 25. And Wednesday, a mix of sun and cloud and a high of 26 degrees.
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6: 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Saskatoon Crime Stoppers provides the public with the opportunity to anonymously and therefore safely communicate information that they have regarding criminal activity within the community. Our program is entirely funded on community donations and corporate sponsors. 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We will not ask your name and you can remain anonymous. Information that is provided to Crime Stoppers can help police build cases in Saskatoon and around the province to reduce, prevent, and solve crimes. 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Saskatoon Crime Stoppers, do your part to stop crime in our community.

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1: 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I'm Steve Chisholm, and for the past year, we here at Saskatoon Media Group have been proud to ask that question because we have coffee provided by Sask Coffee Distributors. 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
6: 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Saskatoon Crime Stoppers provides the public with the opportunity to anonymously and therefore safely communicate information that they have regarding criminal activity within the community. Our program is entirely funded on community donations and corporate sponsors. If you know of a crime that's been committed, you can leave a tip by calling 1-800-222-8477 or online at our website, saskatooncrimestoppers.com. 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Once a tip has been submitted, a tip number is provided and the caller's identity is never known to us. We will not ask your name and you can remain anonymous. Information that is provided to Crime Stoppers can help police build cases in Saskatoon and around the province to reduce, prevent, and solve crimes. 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Saskatoon Crime Stoppers, do your part to stop crime in our community.
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1: Good morning. This is your news for Monday, July 13th. A wide swath of devastation over parts of the northern grain belt on Saturday evening and very early Sunday that included heavy rain, hail, strong damaging winds, and at least four tornadoes. Some of the worst damage was in the Kenistino area, about 30 kilometers northwest of Melfort. Ag World in Kenistino posted photos on Facebook of severe damage to its buildings and operations caused by a massive plow wind. The ag dealership roof collapsed and bins were blown over. Across the road, Fencefast lost part of its roof. The Carrot River area also hit by strong wind that knocked over many trees and damaged crops and buildings. Earlier Saturday evening, there were reports of a tornado touching down in the Spiritwood area, with the Northern Tornado Project confirming parts of two tornadoes within a single storm not far from Glaslyn. There were also photos on social media of hailstone the size of baseballs. In addition to a record number of tornadoes on the weekend, new temperature records were set in Saskatchewan. Cypress Hills Provincial Park saw the mercury crest at 31.8 degrees. That beats out the old record of 30.4 degrees in 2003. East End Cypress tied a record of 32.7 degrees set in 2002. Wynyard saw a daytime high of 32 degrees. The old record was 30.9, set in 2006. And Yorkton beat out a 62-year-old record with a daytime high of 33.8 degrees. Four people have been arrested after a suspicious vehicle stop near the Patience Lake Mine led to the seizure of a sawed-off shotgun and several firearms charges. Cormorant Park Police Service and Saskatoon RCMP responded Saturday afternoon to a report of a suspicious vehicle near Highway 5, where officers determined the driver was impaired by a drug following a roadside sobriety test. A search of the vehicle uncovered a sawed-off 12-gauge shotgun, and a 50-year-old man later claimed ownership of the firearm. I'm Venice Ferguson, and that's your news.
2: Big win for the Saskatchewan Rough Riders last night. They beat Hamilton 38-7. The Riders' defense forced four turnovers in the second half, including a 107-yard pick six from Josh Woods. The defense didn't allow a point after halftime. Head coach Corey Mace after the game.
3: I think the football god said, all right, we'll start playing in your favor.
2: The Riders have a bye this week before they play the Elks next Thursday. Saskatchewan and Edmonton currently tied for first in the CFL's West Division. The Saskatoon Berries beat Swift Current 10-1 yesterday, completing the four-game sweep of the 57s over the weekend. Berries outfielder Ethan Murdoch had two dingers in the game yesterday.
4: Mostly got a pitch up in the zone and got a good piece of it, and then the second one, yeah, just 2-0 count, took a good swing, and good day to hit today, warm and a little breeze out, so it kept going.
2: In other Berries news, Carter Beck was drafted in the first round by the Atlanta Braves over the weekend. Beck, who's from Carnduff, Saskatchewan, spent two seasons in Saskatoon before staying at Indiana State this year. The Toronto Blue Jays, by the way, they dropped 2-3 to San Diego over the weekend. In the NHL, the Edmonton Oilers re-signed former Blade Colton Dock to a two-year deal yesterday. He was acquired by the Oilers at the trade deadline last season. And in tennis, Jannik Sinner beat Alexander Zverev in four sets to win his second straight Wimbledon title over the weekend.
5: Now we're gonna look at the weather.
2: Kind of hot yesterday, hey? Just a little bit. It's not going to be as hot as yesterday. High 25, mix of sun and cloud. Might be a bit on the humid side, but again, not as humid as yesterday. Just like a little mini version of what we saw yesterday. Overnight tonight, low of 15 degrees. And then tomorrow, 27 and a bit cloudier than today. Just straight up cloudy for Wednesday. And then probably seeing some rain for Thursday and Friday as well. It's 17, partly cloudy right now in Saskatoon. It's actually a beautiful morning.
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0: What's my country song? Glad you asked, Thomas Rhett. Probably Big Joe Muffaraw by Stompin' Tom Connors. Oh, just let me get it queued up here. There we go. Nailed it.
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0: Lee Bryce, Soul, really? Really, bud? I don't know when that started, the whole redheads and gingers don't have souls thing, but that's kind of funny. I don't know. Like, I can take a joke, right? You can't take yourself too serious. If you're a redhead that kind of gets upset when people do that, don't. Whatever. They're just jealous that they're going to go gray when they turn 35 and you're going to have a beautiful red shock of hair basically your entire life. We don't really go that gray, right, redheads? So, no wrinkles either because we don't really stay in the sun. Because the sun is scary and it wants to burn us. So we stay away from the sun, hence less wrinkles. So there you go. I think it was the South Park episode, the gingivitis South Park episode. We all remember that one. Hey, I think that's when it all started, but I don't know. I remember that one guy in the early days of the internet, like the early YouTube days, that redheaded kid in the alley saying, like, leave us alone. That didn't help. Thanks a lot for that one, bud. I'm still catching strays on that. By the way, fellow redheads, it's going to be like sunny in 25 today, so just stay inside or bring some SPF 50 wherever you go.

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6: Good morning. This is your news for Monday, July 13th. A wide swath of devastation over parts of the northern grain belt on Saturday evening and very early Sunday that included heavy rain, hail, strong damaging winds, and at least four tornadoes. Some of the worst damage was in the Kenistino area, about 30 kilometers northwest of Melfort. Agworld in Kenistino posted photos on Facebook of severe damage to its buildings and operations caused by a massive plow wind. The ag dealership roof collapsed and bins were blown over. Across the road, Fencefast lost part of its roof. The Carrot River area also hit by strong wind that knocked over many trees and damaged crops and buildings. Earlier Saturday evening, there were reports of a tornado touching down in the Spiritwood area, with the Northern Tornado Project confirming parts of two tornadoes within a single storm not far from Glaslyn. There were also photos on social media of hailstone the size of baseballs. In addition to a record number of tornadoes on the weekend, new temperature records were set in Saskatchewan. Cypress Hills Provincial Park saw the mercury crest at 31.8 degrees. That beats out the old record of 30.4 degrees in 2003. East End Cypress tied a record of 32.7 degrees set in 2002. Wynyard saw a daytime high of 32 degrees. The old record was 30.9 set in 2006. And Yorkton beat out a 62-year-old record with a daytime high of 33.8 degrees. Four people have been arrested after a suspicious vehicle stop near the Patience Lake Mine led to the seizure of a sawed-off shotgun and several firearms charges. Cormorant Park Police Service and Saskatoon RCMP responded Saturday afternoon to a report of a suspicious vehicle near Highway 5, where officers determined the driver was impaired by a drug following a roadside sobriety test. A search of the vehicle uncovered a sawed-off 12-gauge shotgun, and a 50-year-old man later claimed ownership of the firearm. I'm Venice Ferguson, and that's your news.
7: How about them Riders? They scored 27 unanswered points in the second half last night against Hamilton. Saskatchewan cruised to a 38-7 win over the Ticats. Riders quarterback Trevor Harris after the game.
8: This team believes. That's really a powerful drug on football, and is belief in one another. And this team has that. This is, I think you always hear the buzzword culture. This building has that.
7: With the win, the Riders move to 4-1 on the season. They're tied with Edmonton for first place in the West. The Riders have a bye this week before playing the Elks next Thursday. Staying local, the Saskatoon Berries beat Swift Current four times over the weekend, including a 10-1 win yesterday at Cairns Field. But the big news for the Jam fam was Carter Beck being drafted in the first round of the MLB draft by Atlanta. The pride of Carnduff, Saskatchewan, spent two seasons with the Berries and won the league's top Canadian and Rookie of the Year award back in 2024. The Blue Jays, they lost to San Diego 5-4 yesterday. In golf, Canadian Brooke Henderson lost in a playoff at the Amundi Evian Championship. Heartbreaker for her. In tennis, Jannik Sinner beat Alexander Zverev in four sets to win his second straight Wimbledon title. And the Edmonton Oilers re-signed former Saskatoon Blade Colton Dock to a two-year deal yesterday.
9: Now we're a look at the weather.
7: Not going to be as hot as yesterday, but still a pretty warm one in Saskatoon. A mix of sun and cloud, high of 25. That's the game plan for today. Overnight tonight, few clouds, low 15, 27, and a bit more humid tomorrow. Maybe a thunderstorm overnight, and then Wednesday, really cloudy, 25 degrees. Probably going to be raining overnight on Wednesday and into Thursday as well, so heads up for that. 17 degrees right now in Saskatoon.
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That is Jason Aldean on your country station, 92.9 The Bull. It is going to be an awesome couple of weeks here for live music. Of course, it is Zach Top Week here in Saskatoon. That show on Wednesday at Sastel Center. It is almost sold out. I think we have one, maybe two pairs of tickets left to give away. Make sure you keep it locked right here on The Bull. We'll let you know when we're going to be giving those away. Also, too, the Saskatoon X right around the corner. Not only do you have Jade Eagleson playing the grandstand stage, but also you got this guy. Josh Ross, one of the biggest acts going in Canadian country music right now. Pretty good, as Larry David would say. You're scared of getting sober on The Bull.

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It was a big week at the Croker household last week. Took the car seat out of our back seat, and I flipped it from backwards to frontwards. Our little guy, he's growing up. That's an emotional moment that catches you off guard. Hey, parents, when you have to do that move, when you have to move the car seat from backwards to forwards, you're like, oh, my God, time is a thief. Where is it all gone? And you kind of get a little emotional until you see the mess that has accumulated underneath the car seat that you just moved. Whoa. That is, there are so many cheesies and so many Honey Nut Cheerios and random Hot Wheels and little fruit snacks under there. My little guy's a hoarder. I had no idea. He's just got this little stash of stuff under his car seat. It was the mess underneath the car seat after a couple months. Also catches you off guard, like that emotional moment. I was like, well, this is going to take a while. Wow. It's a package of shake and bake under there. Like, why?

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7: Good morning. This is your news for Monday, July 13th. A wide swath of devastation over parts of the northern grain belt on Saturday evening and very early Sunday that included heavy rain, hail, strong damaging winds, and at least four tornadoes. Some of the worst damage was in the Kanistano area, about 30 kilometers northwest of Melfort. Ag World in Kanistano posted photos on Facebook of severe damage to its buildings and operations caused by a massive plow wind. The ag dealership roof collapsed and bins were blown over. Across the road, Fencefast lost part of its roof. The Carrot River area also hit by strong wind that knocked over many trees and damaged crops and buildings. Earlier Saturday evening, there were reports of a tornado touching down in the Spiritwood area, with the Northern Tornado Project confirming parts of two tornadoes within a single storm not far from Glaslyn. There were also photos on social media of hailstone the size of baseballs. In addition to a record number of tornadoes on the weekend, new temperature records were set in Saskatchewan. Cypress Hills Provincial Park saw the mercury crest at 31.8 degrees. That beats out the old record of 30.4 degrees in 2003. East End Cypress tied a record of 32.7 degrees set in 2002. Wynyard saw a daytime high of 32 degrees. The old record was 30.9, set in 2006. And Yorkton beat out a 62-year-old record with a daytime high of 33.8 degrees. Four people have been arrested after a suspicious vehicle stop near the Patience Lake Mine led to the seizure of a sawed-off shotgun and several firearms charges. Corman Park Police Service and Saskatoon RCMP responded Saturday afternoon to a report of a suspicious vehicle near Highway 5, where officers determined the driver was impaired by a drug following a roadside sobriety test. A search of the vehicle uncovered a sawed-off 12-gauge shotgun, and a 50-year-old man later claimed ownership of the firearm. I'm Venice Ferguson, and that's your news.
8: Big win for the Saskatchewan Rough Riders last night. They beat Hamilton 38-7. The Riders' defense forced four turnovers in the second half, including a 107-yard pick six from Josh Woods. The defense didn't allow a point after halftime. Head coach Corey Mace after the game.
9: I think the football gods said, all right, we'll start playing in your favor.
8: The Riders have a bye this week before they play the Elks next Thursday. Saskatchewan and Edmonton currently tied for first in the CFL's West Division. The Saskatoon Berries beat Swift Current 10-1 yesterday, completing the four-game sweep of the 57s over the weekend. Berries outfielder Ethan Murdoch had two dingers in the game yesterday.
10: Mostly got a pitch up in the zone and got a good piece of it, and then the second one, yeah, just 2-0 count, took a good swing, and good day to hit today, warm and a little breeze out, so it kept going.
8: In other Berries news, Carter Beck was drafted in the first round by the Atlanta Braves over the weekend. Beck, who's from Carnduff, Saskatchewan, spent two seasons in Saskatoon before staying at Indiana State this year. The Toronto Blue Jays, by the way, they dropped 2-3 to San Diego over the weekend. In the NHL, the Edmonton Oilers re-signed former Blade Colton Dock to a two-year deal yesterday. He was acquired by the Oilers at the trade deadline last season. And in tennis, Jannik Sinner beat Alexander Zverev in four sets to win his second straight Wimbledon title over the weekend.
11: Now we're going to look at the weather.
8: It's going to be 25 degrees. That's the high today. An overnight low of 15. 27 is the high for tomorrow. 25 is the high on Wednesday. It's going to be a pretty cloudy week. Just a heads up. Like, we're going to be seeing some sunshine like we are today. And tomorrow, we got a mix of sun and cloud. But Wednesday, Thursday, Friday, expected to be a bit cloudy. Might be seeing some showers on Wednesday and Thursday as well. It's partly cloudy and 17 right now in Saskatoon.
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Hey, happy Monday, friends. Thanks for listening to the Clayton Croker Show. The Daily Road Report is coming up in a bit. We got a warm, beautiful morning. Let's have ourselves a day today, hey? Let's have ourselves a day. Here's Dean Brody on The Bull.

0: Who's there? The Daily Road reports. If you want the full details, just go to saskatoon.ca/construction, by the way. Heads up downtown, 2nd Avenue, north and southbound, going to be closed from 19th to Saunders Place for basically every single day this week. They're doing some crane work there, so heads up. They're doing some road resurfacing on Taylor Street from Briarvale to Rosewood Gate, so heads up for that the next couple of days. And, 20th Street for the next couple of days is going to be closed at Avenue H because they're doing some streetlight maintenance. So there you go. You see something on the road, say something on the playnow.com text line 306-938-2855.
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4: Yeah, a big old cowboy hat.
5: He's lived here long enough to remember the Texas tea. 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
1: Just want to give a shout out to inflatable pools, like for kids, those little kiddie pools. Oh my goodness, they were the MVP of the weekend. Hey, it was 30 degrees, if not hotter, all weekend long, right? It's like it felt so warm all weekend. We didn't get a break. There was like that giant storm for 20 minutes out of nowhere, and then it was just right back to being sunny. Those inflatable pools, not only are they a game changer for your kids, right, but they go have a nap after being tired from playing in the pool. Then it's dad's turn. You're just hanging out in there, a couple beers floating around in the water. It's great. It's so easy to set up. After 10 minutes, you got a pool. The kids are happy. You're happy. You throw in some bubbles. What an afternoon. That's all you need. Inflatable pools and bubbles. Kids are simple creatures. That's all they need on a weekend to have a good time. Here's Corey Kent and Coe Wetzel on The Bull.

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14: Good morning. This is your news for Monday, July 13th. The severe weather continued Sunday in Saskatchewan, with Kanistino being among the hardest hit. On its webpage, the Northern Tornadoes Project has confirmed six tornadoes on Friday in Dundurn, Lee Ross, Cupar, Plunkett, and two twisters in Herzl. The NTP has also confirmed two tornadoes in Glaslyn on Saturday. Tornado investigations are underway for Rostern, Redberry, Petrovka, Spears, and Waldheim. Meanwhile, the Waldheim Regional Park Golf Course has announced on its social media it is closed until further notice due to massive damage. A video posted shows how terrible a toll the high winds took on trees and infrastructure. As well, four daytime high records were either broken or tied on Sunday. Around 2 this morning, the Saskatoon Fire Department responded to commercial structure fire in Blairmore. The call came in from the 100 block of Betts Avenue, where fire crews could see smoke and flames on the outside of a business. A gas line was compromised, and Sask Energy was called to shut down the gas lines. Fire crews resumed fighting the fire after the natural gas flow ceased. The fire has been put out. No one was hurt, and the fire is under investigation. Average retail gasoline prices in Saskatoon have risen 8.9 cents per liter in the past week, averaging 165.18 cents per liter yesterday, according to Gas Buddy's daily survey of 81 gas outlets in Saskatoon. In a news release, the head of petroleum analysis at Gas Buddy says that average gasoline prices rose in every province in the first week, ending any relief at the pumps. Miwasan Valley has reintroduced around 145 sheep for another season of grazing. The sheep arrived in the valley Thursday and will continue to graze until Tuesday. The process is meant to help manage invasive species and bring some of the natural processes back to the landscape. Sheep grazing is used alongside prescribed fire to help with conservation in the valley. I'm Venice Ferguson, and that's your news.
15: How about them Riders? They scored 27 unanswered points in the second half last night against Hamilton. Saskatchewan cruised to a 38-7 win over the Ticats. Riders quarterback Trevor Harris after the game.
16: This team believes. That's really a powerful drug in football, and is belief in one another. And this team has that. This is, you know, I think you always hear the buzzword culture. This building has that.
15: With the win, the Riders move to 4-1 on the season. They're tied with Edmonton for first place in the West. The Riders have a bye this week before playing the Elks next Thursday. Staying local, the Saskatoon Berries beat Swift Current four times over the weekend, including a 10-1 win yesterday at Cairns Field. But the big news for the Jam Fam was Carter Beck being drafted in the first round of the MLB draft by Atlanta. The pride of Carnduff, Saskatchewan, spent two seasons with the Berries and won the league's top Canadian and Rookie of the Year award back in 2024. The Blue Jays, they lost to San Diego 5-4 yesterday. In golf, Canadian Brooke Henderson lost in a playoff at the Amundi Evian Championship. Heartbreaker for her. In tennis, Jannik Sinner beat Alexander Zverev in four sets to win his second straight Wimbledon title. And the Edmonton Oilers re-signed former Saskatoon Blade Colton Dock to a two-year deal yesterday.
5: Now we're going to look at the weather.
15: We got a high of 25 degrees for today. 27 is going to be the high tomorrow, and then 25 again on Wednesday. All those days are going to be kind of like a mix of sun and cloud, pretty warm, not that humid. And then Wednesday night, we're going to start seeing some showers into Thursday and Friday as well. Looks like another hot weekend ahead of us as of right now. It's 17 degrees right now in Saskatoon.
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1: Listen up here, plane enthusiasts. Your chance to see the snowbirds here in Saskatoon is right around the corner. We got Brian on the line joining us. Brian, give us all the details, the five W's. What's going on with the snowbirds?
2: Well, the team is en route to Alberta to the Cold Lake Air Show. And we've convinced them or talked them into, talked really nicely to them. So they're going to stop in Saskatoon to refuel. And en route getting to Saskatoon, they're going to do some low-level passes of the communities along Highway 11, which will be a big thrill for all those people there. And when they get to Saskatoon late morning tomorrow, they will do some non-aerobatics around the city, then land at the airport and park at the Aviation Museum, where people will get a chance to, you won't be able to get right up to the jets, but you're going to get pretty darn close for photos and see the team. Probably for the last time, those tutors will be in town.
1: Oh, wow. So tomorrow at the Aviation Museum, which is such a fun thing to do with the kids if you're looking for an activity, that's the place to be with the snowbirds. What time around, do you know, Brian?
2: At this point, as of this minute, it's mid to late morning. So until they depart from Moose Jaw, we really won't have an ETA. But I know it's going to be between around, my guess is 10:30 and noonish. There's lots of other stuff at the Aviation Museum to keep you occupied until the team gets there anyway.
1: Awesome. Sounds good. So people should put that on the calendar, snowbirds tomorrow at the Aviation Museum, and make sure people are just looking at the skies tomorrow because you might be seeing quite the show, hey?
2: Well, yeah, if you can't get to the museum, most definitely sit outside, drink a coffee, an extended coffee, and watch the team overhead.
1: Awesome. Brian, can't wait for tomorrow. If anybody wants some more details on it, where can they go?
2: Really, you can go to the Aviation Museum website or, I guess, just call me.
1: Awesome. What's your phone number there, Brian?
2: 306-222-9901.
1: Beauty. Thanks for taking some time to talk to us, bud.

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That is Tucker Wetmore with Brunettes on your country station, 92.9 The Bull. We're about a minute over schedule. News, weather, sports, all that fun stuff. It's coming up at the top of the hour. Details on former Saskatoon Barry Carter Beck going in the first round of the MLB draft. Details on that dominant second half by the Riders yesterday. Details on the hot weather, too.

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10: 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The severe weather continued Sunday in Saskatchewan, with Kanistino being among the hardest hit. On its webpage, the Northern Tornadoes Project has confirmed 6 tornadoes on Friday in Dundurn, Lee Ross, Cupar, Plunkett, and 2 twisters in Herzl. The NTP has also confirmed 2 tornadoes in Glaslyn on Saturday. Tornado investigations are underway for Rostern, Redberry, Petrovka, Spears, and Waldheim. Meanwhile, the Waldheim Regional Park Golf Course has announced on its social media it is closed until further notice due to massive damage. A video posted shows how terrible a toll the high winds took on trees and infrastructure. As well, 4 daytime high records were either broken or tied on Sunday. Around 2 this morning, the Saskatoon Fire Department responded to commercial structure fire in Blairmore. The call came in from the 100 block of Betts Avenue, where fire crews could see smoke and flames on the outside of a business. A gas line was compromised, and Sask Energy was called to shut down the gas lines. Fire crews resumed fighting the fire after the natural gas flow ceased. The fire has been put out. No one was hurt, and the fire is under investigation. Average retail gasoline prices in Saskatoon have risen 8.9 cents per liter in the past week, averaging 165.18 cents per liter yesterday, according to Gas Buddy's daily survey of 81 gas outlets in Saskatoon. In a news release, the head of petroleum analysis at Gas Buddy says that average gasoline prices rose in every province in the first week, ending any relief at the pumps. Miwasan Valley has reintroduced around 145 sheep for another season of grazing. The sheep arrived in the valley Thursday and will continue to graze until Tuesday. The process is meant to help manage invasive species and bring some of the natural processes back to the landscape. Sheep grazing is used alongside prescribed fire to help with conservation in the valley. I'm Venice Ferguson, and that's your news.
11: 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We know diesel.
1: Big win for the Saskatchewan Rough Riders last night. They beat Hamilton 38-7. The Riders' defense forced four turnovers in the second half, including a 107-yard pick six from Josh Woods. The defense didn't allow a point after halftime. Head coach Corey Mace after the game.
12: I think the football gods said, all right, we'll start playing in your favor.
1: The Riders have a bye this week before they play the Elks next Thursday. Saskatchewan and Edmonton currently tied for first in the CFL's West Division. The Saskatoon Berries beat Swift Current 10-1 yesterday, completing the four-game sweep of the 57s over the weekend. Berries outfielder Ethan Murdoch had two dingers in the game yesterday.
13: Mostly got a pitch up in the zone and got a good piece of it, and then the second one, yeah, just 2-0 count, took a good swing, and good day to hit today, warm and a little breeze out, so it kept going.
1: In other Berries news, Carter Beck was drafted in the first round by the Atlanta Braves over the weekend. Beck, who's from Carnduff, Saskatchewan, spent two seasons in Saskatoon before staying at Indiana State this year. The Toronto Blue Jays, by the way, they dropped 2-3 to San Diego over the weekend. In the NHL, the Edmonton Oilers re-signed former Blade Colton Dock to a two-year deal yesterday. He was acquired by the Oilers at the trade deadline last season. And in tennis, Jannik Sinner beat Alexander Zverev in four sets to win his second straight Wimbledon title over the weekend. Pretty good week ahead of us here, friends. Might be a bit on the cloudy side today and tomorrow, but still some sunshine, a.k.a. a mix of sun and cloud, and a high of 25 for today and tomorrow, too. It's going to be basically the same thing, mix of sun and cloud, high of 26. Then it starts to get rainy on Wednesday. Heads up for that. Cloudy and rainy for Wednesday and Thursday, but back to super warm for the weekend. At least that's where it sits right now. It's Saskatchewan. That's probably going to change in like 12 hours. 25 is the high today. It's 19 already in Saskatoon.
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1: 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That is John Morgan and Jason Aldean. Thanks for listening to the Clayton Croker Show. Coming up July 24th to July 26th, the Dog Patch Festival in Wayland, Saskatchewan. This guy's going to be playing. It's Tyler Joe Miller on The Bull. I'm going to be chatting with him a little bit later today, and I got that interview coming for you tomorrow. So if you're pumped for the Dog Patch Festival, you're pumped to go see Tyler Joe Miller, make sure you're listening tomorrow. Here's Under the Influence on The Bull. It was

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7: Good morning. This is your news for Monday, July 13th. The severe weather continued Sunday in Saskatchewan, with Kinistino being among the hardest hit. On its webpage, the Northern Tornadoes Project has confirmed 6 tornadoes on Friday in Dundurn, Lee Ross, Cupar, Plunkett, and 2 twisters in Herzl. The NTP has also confirmed 2 tornadoes in Glaslyn on Saturday. Tornado investigations are underway for Rostern, Redberry, Petrovka, Spears, and Waldheim. Meanwhile, the Waldheim Regional Park Golf Course has announced on its social media it is closed until further notice due to massive damage. A video posted shows how terrible a toll the high winds took on trees and infrastructure. As well, 4 daytime high records were either broken or tied on Sunday. Around 2 this morning, the Saskatoon Fire Department responded to commercial structure fire in Blairmore. The call came in from the 100 block of Betts Avenue, where fire crews could see smoke and flames on the outside of a business. A gas line was compromised, and Sask Energy was called to shut down the gas lines. Fire crews resumed fighting the fire after the natural gas flow ceased. The fire has been put out. No one was hurt, and the fire is under investigation. Average retail gasoline prices in Saskatoon have risen 8.9 cents per liter in the past week, averaging 165.18 cents per liter yesterday, according to Gas Buddy's daily survey of 81 gas outlets in Saskatoon. In a news release, the head of petroleum analysis at Gas Buddy says that average gasoline prices rose in every province in the first week, ending any relief at the pumps. Miwassen Valley has reintroduced around 145 sheep for another season of grazing. The sheep arrived in the valley Thursday and will continue to graze until Tuesday. The process is meant to help manage invasive species and bring some of the natural processes back to the landscape. Sheep grazing is used alongside prescribed fire to help with conservation in the valley. I'm Venice Ferguson, and that's your news.
2: How about them Riders? They scored 27 unanswered points in the second half last night against Hamilton. Saskatchewan cruised to a 38-7 win over the Ticats. Riders quarterback Trevor Harris after the game.
8: This team believes. That's really a powerful drug in football, and is belief in one another. And this team has that. This is, I think you always hear the buzzword culture. This building has that.
2: With the win, the Riders move to 4-1 on the season. They're tied with Edmonton for first place in the West. The Riders have a bye this week before playing the Elks next Thursday. Staying local, the Saskatoon Berries beat Swift Current four times over the weekend, including a 10-1 win yesterday at Cairns Field. But the big news for the Jam fam was Carter Beck being drafted in the first round of the MLB draft by Atlanta. The pride of Carnduff, Saskatchewan, spent two seasons with the Berries and won the league's top Canadian and Rookie of the Year award back in 2024. The Blue Jays, they lost to San Diego 5-4 yesterday. In golf, Canadian Brooke Henderson lost in a playoff at the Amundi Evian Championship. Heartbreaker for her. In tennis, Jannik Sinner beat Alexander Zverev in four sets to win his second straight Wimbledon title. And the Edmonton Oilers re-signed former Saskatoon Blade Colton Dock to a two-year deal yesterday.
9: Now we're a look at the weather.
2: Going to be a hot week again in Saskatoon. Might see some showers later on this week, like Wednesday night and Thursday during the day. We got a 60% chance of showers. But Monday, Tuesday, Wednesday, going to be highs around 25. Going to be a nice mix of sun and cloud. Just a heads up for some showers later this week. It is 19 and a bit on the cloudy side right now in Saskatoon.
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That's George Burge and Luke Bryan on your country station, 92.9 The Bull. Happy Monday, friends. Did you hear that voice crack there? Oh my goodness, 36 years old, still getting voice cracks. Yikes. It's a good thing I talk for a living. Thanks for listening to the Clayton Croker Show, if you still are, after that voice crack. It's 908 with Cody Johnson on The Bull.

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14: This is Venice Ferguson with your Saskatoon weather. Clearing today. There is a risk of thunderstorm this morning. High 25. Tonight, a few clouds. Low 15. Tomorrow, a mix of sun and cloud. There's a risk of thunderstorm in the morning. High 27. Cloudy Wednesday. High 25. The showers move in Wednesday night and Thursday. Cloudy. 60% chance of showers. High 25.
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0: That's new music from Rosewood Ave, your country station, 92.9 The Bull. The song's called Leaving Town, by the way. Hey, thanks for listening to the Clayton Croker Show. Really, really appreciate it. On the line with us right now, one of our favorites, Cody Osborne from Sask Tip. How's the summer going for you so far, Cody?
1: Well, recently pretty windy and rainy.
0: Exactly. And now it's about to get pretty dry and hopefully no wind. Well, a little bit of wind so the mosquitoes can kind of bugger off. I understand you got three cases happening over at Sask Tip right now that you need the public's help with.
1: So first one coming out of Fort Capel area, where on June 12th, officers received a call regarding an injured osprey along Highway 56 near Catepwa Lake. Then this bird was unable to fly, which was a little weird. So officers picked it up, transported it to Regina to a rehabilitator. X-rays were taken a couple days later, which revealed a metal pellet from an air-powered firearm that was lodged in its abdomen. Unfortunately, this osprey later passed away and has been submitted for a necropsy to determine full cause of death. And then a few days later, on June 16th, Regina conservation officers were informed of approximately 24 wasted fish fillets that are suspected to be walleye in the filleting shack at Last Mountain Lake Regional Park. To date, officers have been unable to determine who may have caught and filleted these fish. So obviously, angled fish in Saskatchewan are not allowed to be wasted if they're fit for human consumption. So officers are looking to speak with anyone who may have information about these fillets. And then finally, conservation officers from North Battleford area are investigating an incident involving the unlawful hunt and waste of two pronghorn, which were found about 12 miles north of Wilkie. Officers received the information that these pronghorn were found dead on the afternoon of May 31st, and they believe that the pronghorn were shot and left to waste sometime between May 30th and May 31st. So for all three of these cases, a cash reward of up to $2,000 being offered for any information leading to the arrest or conviction of the individuals responsible. And anyone with information should call the Turn-In Poachers and Polluters tip line at 1-800-667-7561.
0: As always, thanks for joining us today, Cody, and thanks for all the hard work you guys do over there at Sask Tip.
1: Yeah, thanks, Croker. Really appreciate it.

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12: This is Venice Ferguson with your Saskatoon weather. Clearing today. There is a risk of thunderstorm this morning. High 25. Tonight, a few clouds. Low 15. Tomorrow, a mix of sun and cloud. There's a risk of thunderstorm in the morning. High 27. Cloudy Wednesday. High 25. The showers move in Wednesday night and Thursday. Cloudy. 60% chance of showers. High 25.
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0: The way the orange touches all things around, grass, trees, and dew, how I just hate you. Please turn those headlights around. Please turn those headlights around.
1: That is a great song from Zach Bryan, your country station, 92.9 The Bull. Hey, thanks for listening to the Clayton Croker Show. The Snowbirds are going to be here tomorrow. They're going to be at the Saskatchewan Aviation Museum. I'm going to play an interview with Brian that we aired earlier this morning, a little bit later on in the show. But basically, tomorrow, right around 11 o'clock, Snowbirds going to be at the Saskatchewan Aviation Museum. They're going to be flying all over around the Saskatoon area as well on their way to Alberta for some more shows. So keep your eyes in the skies tomorrow, okay? The Snowbirds, they're coming. If you're looking for something to do with the kiddos, there you go. Yeah.

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3: Saskatchewan's own Jeremy Gray. Well, I guess.

Saskatchewan's own Jeremy Gray. That one's called Miss Memphis. That's a great song right there. Just another example. Another example. Full. It's a P in there, Clayton. Come on. Another example of why Saskatchewan country music is just the best. There are so many great young Saskatchewan artists right now just killing it in the country music world. We played that one on Rattler Bucket a few weeks ago, Jeremy Gray's Miss Memphis. People were just loving it, and they're like, this guy's from Saskatchewan? Unreal. Oh, yeah. Everything's awesome from here.

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14: This is Venice Ferguson with your Saskatoon weather. Clearing today. There is a risk of thunderstorm this morning. High 25. Tonight, a few clouds, low 15. Tomorrow, a mix of sun and cloud. There's a risk of thunderstorm in the morning. High 27. Cloudy Wednesday, high 25. The showers move in Wednesday night and Thursday, cloudy. 60% chance of showers, high 25.
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That's Maren Morris on your country station, 92.9 The Bull. If you listen to the show a lot, you know that I am not the funniest person or smartest person or the most talented person or the most useful person. I'm pretty useless. I'm pretty self-conscious with how useless I am, not going to lie. But if there is one thing I'm really good at, it's embarrassing myself for a good cause. I'm really good at doing that. Just embarrassing myself, putting my name and reputation through the mud. So a good cause can raise a bunch of money. I'm teaming up with Singing with the Stars this year, a great, great fundraiser for mental health. For the past couple of years, they've raised a bunch of money at this thing. I'm teaming up with Donnie Pronto, and we're going to be singing a song this year at Singing with the Stars. I just shared the stuff over on the Bull social medias. Go check out all the details. But if you want to help us raise a bunch of money, maybe help us pick a song, because we don't know what we're going to sing yet. Donnie Pronto was one of my very first radio interviews ever, and now to be doing this with him, super, super cool, super full circle. I feel bad because he's actually good at singing and playing the fiddle, and, well, like the start there, I'm pretty useless. So it's going to be fun. It's going to be an awesome time. Singing with the Stars, more details, check it out online, Facebook, Instagram, all that fun stuff. Cannot wait to be a part of it this year. Yeah.

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That is Brett Kissel on your country station, 92.9 The Bull. In case you missed it earlier, we caught up with our guy Brian from the Saskatchewan Aviation Museum. The snowbirds are coming tomorrow, friends. They're on their way to Alberta, more specifically Cold Lake, to do some more shows. They decided, hey, we got some time. Going to stop by at Saskatoon. So they're going to be doing some tricks over top of tricks. Is that the right word? Probably not, hey? Tricks are for kids, Clayton. Nice. Nice. Proud of myself for that one. I'm literally patting myself on the back. They're going to be doing, you know, the snowbirds thing, stunts in the air, all that kind of stuff, at around noon, I believe. But they're going to be at the Saskatchewan Aviation Museum. They're going to be shooting for around 11 o'clock tomorrow morning. So if your kids are driving you crazy ever since school got done, you're running out of things to do tomorrow. Saskatchewan Aviation Museum, the snowbirds, Canadian legends. They're going to be there. Take some photos. I mean, what kid doesn't like looking at planes up close, eh? More details, just go to our website, thebull.ca, or the Facebook page. Check it out. Here's Luke Bryan on The Bull.

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12: This is Venice Ferguson with your Saskatoon weather. Clearing today. There is a risk of thunderstorm this morning. High 25. Tonight, a few clouds. Low 15. Tomorrow, a mix of sun and cloud. There's a risk of thunderstorm in the morning. High 27. Cloudy Wednesday. High 25. The showers move in Wednesday night and Thursday. Cloudy. 60% chance of showers. High 25.
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1: Love that song by the James Barker Band and Dierks Bentley. It's New Old Trucks, 92.9 The Bull. It's time for an actual good voice to be on the Clayton Croker Show. Enough of my annoying squeaks over here.
2: It's beautiful, even though the voice did crack this morning.
1: The best voice in Saskatoon. You caught that, hey? I appreciate that. Again, 36 years old, still getting voice cracks. Matt Bradley, the best voice in Saskatoon. I'm bringing you on the show right now because, one, you came in the studio to prepare for the afternoon show, and that's just good timing. Second of all, let's give an example of your sexy voice here. Pretend to do a Sardinia Family Restaurant commercial.
2: Sardinia Family Restaurant.
1: Oh, my God. I love that.
2: This week's special, lasagna.
1: So, like, do you ever get, like, is it ever weird knowing that, like, you're this good at reading commercials? Like, did you ever get stopped by people? Like, I bet you it happens all the time because of the bleached blonde hair that you have. But for people that are always like, oh, man, you're the guy. You're the guy that reads all the commercials in town.
2: Because I sound like a typical radio guy.
1: Mm-hmm.
2: So it's, I can't even get rid of it. When I started in radio, I sound like a, weird smurf.
1: This is how he really talks, by the way. And then most people out and about in public, like, he's using his radio voice. No, nope. That's just Matt.
2: It's like, stuck like this now.
1: Yeah.
2: It's just, I can't get rid of it. I could try this. No, that doesn't work. But no, it's there. But yeah,
1: why don't you give us some commercials for businesses that aren't around anymore? Let's go Penguin Village.
2: Penguin Village. Bring the family out for a ton of fun this Sunday. It's a special day at Penguin Village.
1: Love it. Poverino's on 8th Street.
2: Pasta. Nothing but the best pasta ever in Saskatoon. Poverino's. Make your reservation today.
1: Nice. Okay. Last one. The Barry Hotel. Don't. Don't. I know what you want to do.
2: The Barry Hotel. Now with free body armor when you come in.
1: The best voice in Saskatoon. Matt Bradley right there.

Happy Monday, friends. Thanks for listening to the Clayton Croker Show on 92.9 The Bull. Just want to give a quick shout out to inflatable pools, like those small pools that are meant for kids. You just blow them up. It takes 5 minutes. Boom goes the dynamite. You have 7 hours of entertainment for your kids in the backyard on a hot day. The MVP of my backyard was this little $40 inflatable pool over the weekend. Both days, Saturday and Sunday. So hot, my kids didn't care. They were hanging out in the little pool. And then they go take a nap. Dad's turn to go in the little pool. Got a couple beer cans floating around in there. Not a bad little day.

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17: This is Venice Ferguson with your Saskatoon weather. Clearing today. There is a risk of thunderstorm this morning. High 25. Tonight, a few clouds. Low 15. Tomorrow, a mix of sun and cloud. There's a risk of thunderstorm in the morning. High 27. Cloudy Wednesday. High 25. The showers move in Wednesday night and Thursday. Cloudy. 60% chance of showers. High 25. 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
1: the car, you're back. It's time for another bull ride.
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19: 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The bull.

0: Listen up here, plane enthusiasts. Your chance to see the snowbirds here in Saskatoon is right around the corner. We got Brian on the line joining us. Brian, give us all the details, the five W's. What's going on with the snowbirds?
1: Well, the team is en route to Alberta to the Cold Lake Air Show. And we've convinced them or talked them into and talked really nicely to them. So they're going to stop in Saskatoon to refuel. And en route getting to Saskatoon, they're going to do some low-level passes of the communities along Highway 11, which will be a big thrill for all those people there. And when they get to Saskatoon, late morning tomorrow, they will do some non-aerobatics around the city, then land at the airport and park at the Aviation Museum, where people will get a chance to, you won't be able to get right up to the jets, but you're going to get pretty darn close for photos and see the team. Probably for the last time, those tutors will be in town.
0: Oh, wow. So tomorrow at the Aviation Museum, which is such a fun thing to do with the kids if you're looking for an activity, that's the place to be with the snowbirds. What time around, do you know, Brian?
1: At this point, as of this minute, it's mid to late morning. So until they depart from Moose Jaw, we really won't have an ETA. But I know it's going to be between around, my guess is 10:30 and noonish. There's lots of other stuff at the Aviation Museum to keep you occupied until the team gets there anyway.
0: Awesome. Sounds good. So people should put that on the calendar, snowbirds tomorrow at the Aviation Museum, and make sure people are just looking at the skies tomorrow because you might be seeing quite the show, hey?
1: Well, yeah, if you can't get to the museum, most definitely sit outside, drink a coffee, an extended coffee, and watch the team overhead.
0: Awesome. Brian, can't wait for tomorrow. If anybody wants some more details on it, where can they go?
1: Really, you can go to the Aviation Museum website or, I guess, just call me.
0: Awesome. What's your phone number there, Brian?
1: 306-222-9901.
0: Beauty. Thanks for taking some time to talk to us, bud.

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3: 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Saskatoon Crime Stoppers provides the public with the opportunity to anonymously and therefore safely communicate information that they have regarding criminal activity within the community. Our program is entirely funded on community donations and corporate sponsors. If you know of a crime that's been committed, you can leave a tip by calling 1-800-222-8477 or online at our website, saskatooncrimestoppers.com. Tips can be left 24 hours a day, 7 days a week. 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Once a tip has been submitted, a tip number is provided and the caller's identity is never known to us. We will not ask your name and you can remain anonymous. Information that is provided to Crime Stoppers can help police build cases in Saskatoon and around the province to reduce, prevent, and solve crimes. 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You can also check us out on Instagram and X for updates, active crimes, and photos of suspects that are wanted or need identifying. Saskatoon Crime Stoppers, do your part to stop crime in our community.
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18: This is Venice Ferguson with your Saskatoon weather. Clearing today. There is a risk of thunderstorm this morning. High 25. Tonight, a few clouds. Low 15. Tomorrow, a mix of sun and cloud. There's a risk of thunderstorm in the morning. High 27. Cloudy Wednesday. High 25. The showers move in Wednesday night and Thursday. Cloudy. 60% chance of showers. High 25.
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2: The

Well, friends, that's it. That's all for the Clayton Croker Show today. Thanks so much for listening. Same bat time, same bat place tomorrow. I'll talk to you then. I'm going to leave you on this, though. Some extremely niche Saskatoon things, Saskatoon sentences, Saskatoon moments, things that would really only make sense here in Saskatoon. For example, turning down $400 for your original Sailor Dan drawing. Happened to my buddy last week. Someone offered him $400 for a Sailor Dan original. He's like, nope, I'm good. That sentence only makes sense here. Turning down $400 for your Sailor Dan original. Wearing shorts with paw prints on the butt cheeks are peak fashion. Go Dogs, go, baby. You still remember how cool the whole, hey, the sheepdogs got on the cover of the Rolling Stone thing was. Remember that summer? That was awesome, hey? You were so pumped when the Blades brought back their retro jerseys full time. I mean, I didn't mind the Memorial Cup era jerseys, but nothing better than the Pac-Man. Hey, there's a good chance you get an Enchanted Forest car pass from your Secret Santa at the office Christmas party. The French fries at the concession at the Civic Centers back in the day. Rest in peace. The best fries you'll ever have in your entire life. Storm warning. Start stomping your feet. Remember those? The basketball team in the 90s. It was called the Saskatoon Storm. Good times. Good times. Having a beep at lunch. All the other courses are busy in town, so you go out to the Valley Road par 3. No tea time needed out there. Someone you know just got booted on Boots and Salutes, CJWW, and Cairns Field, the former home of the Saskatoon Legends. Some very niche Saskatoon moments for you right there. Have a good one.

0: 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Bull News.
1: Good afternoon. This is your news for Monday, July 13th. Environment Canada meteorologist Terry Lang urges Saskatchewan residents to be prepared for severe weather, and that includes having the ability to be notified of pending storms. She suggests Sask Alert or the WeatherCan apps.
2: 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Keep an eye on the weather. Have a plan in place. And when severe weather hits, implement that plan, you know, before you're really in a lot of trouble. We see often people are wait till the last minute to get off the lake, or they wait till the last second to get off the golf course, and then all of a sudden they're in big trouble.
1: On its webpage, the Northern Tornadoes Project has confirmed 6 tornadoes on Friday in Dundurn, Leros, Cupar, Plunkett, and 2 twisters in Herzl. The NDP has also confirmed 2 tornadoes in Glaslyn on Saturday. Tornado investigations are underway for Rostern, Redberry, Petrovka, Spears, and Waldheim. Saskatoon police are investigating after a man was located injured in an alley Sunday evening. Officers were dispatched around 6:40 p.m. to the 300 block of Avenue T South for a report of an injured person in an alley. They arrived on scene and located an injured 22-year-old man with what were believed to be serious but non-life-threatening injuries. He was taken to hospital by paramedics. Anyone with information is asked to contact police or Crime Stoppers. Saskatchewan RCMP are asking for the public's help in locating 30-year-old Nikita Sim, who is believed to have been abducted in the Loon Lake area. She was reportedly taken from a home near Mackwell Lake around 12:45 a.m. this morning. RCMP are looking for her to confirm her safety. Meanwhile, RCMP are asking the public to also report sightings and information on the whereabouts of 31-year-old Kevin Ross Watt, who has now been charged with one count of kidnapping with a firearm. The Snowbirds are scheduled to make passes over Saskatoon tomorrow before the team is grounded. Fans of the Canadian Forces Snowbirds in Saskatoon will have another chance to see the team perform after Brian Swidrovich made a request for the Snowbirds to perform non-aerobatic flyovers and make a brief stop for fuel in Saskatoon. There's also an event planned at the Saskatchewan Aviation Museum to let Snowbird enthusiasts get a first-hand look at the Tudor jets before the aircraft is retired at the end of this air show season. In sports, a very quiet Monday in the world of sports as far as games go. The CFL is off until Friday when Week 7 of the regular season starts with BC at Edmonton. The Saskatchewan Roughriders are idle until Thursday, July 23rd, when they host Edmonton. The Green and White and the Elks are tied atop the West Division with 4-1 records after the Riders bounced visiting Hamilton. Meanwhile, the 2026 World Cup of Soccer is down to 4 teams, with the first of 2 semifinal matches going tomorrow between France and Spain. The second semi is Wednesday, with England playing defending champion Argentina. The 2 winners meet in the final Sunday. Over to baseball, the Major League's annual All-Star break is underway with the Home Run Derby tonight in Philadelphia. Tomorrow is the All-Star game proper between the best from the American League against the best of the National League. Regular season play resumes Thursday. The Jays are back in action on Friday when they're home to the Chicago White Sox in Toronto. And the Saskatoon Berries have today off before they open a 2-game series at Cairns Field against Lethbridge tomorrow and Wednesday. First pitch both nights, 7 o'clock. In the weather, sunny, high 25 today. Tonight, a few clouds, low 15. Tomorrow, mix of sun and cloud, risk of thunderstorm in the morning and a high of 27. Right now, it's 22 degrees in Saskatoon. I'm Venice Ferguson, and that's your news.
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92.9 The Bull. Morgan Wallen kicking off our noon hour together. Calgary Stampede wrapped up yesterday. And, of course, every night on TV, all sorts of the great highlights of the day's activities with the rodeo. But also, of course, tons of entertainment stages there. And I'm so happy that, again this year, good Sasky girl, Caitlin Lehner, got to perform again at the Calgary Stampede. And this is her latest...

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15: This is Venice Ferguson with your Saskatoon weather. Sunny today, high 25. A few clouds tonight, low 15. Mix of sun and cloud tomorrow. There is a risk of thunderstorm in the morning, high 27. Wednesday, cloudy, high 25. Showers move in Wednesday night. Thursday, cloudy, 60% chance of showers, high 25.

Tyler Joe Miller's latest. And tomorrow, by the way, Clayton Croker is going to be talking with Tyler Joe Miller, catching up on what's happening with his life. Of course, playing at the Dog Patch Festival coming up in Wheeling. It goes from the 24th to the 26th up at Loon Lake. So anyways, be listening tomorrow. Tyler Joe Miller along with Clayton Croker. 92.9 The Bull.

Prince Albert. It is Nobody Roads with Josh Stumpf, 92.9 The Bull. I am curious, the Canadian Country Music Association Awards course coming up in September in Saskatoon. I know, I think it's in the next couple of weeks, we get the nominations being released. I'm wondering if he's going to be up for New Artist of the Year. I certainly hope so. I think it's well deserved for at least a nomination. 92.9 The Bull. It's the latest for Dan and Shay.

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18: This is Venice Ferguson with your Saskatoon weather. Sunny today, high 25, a few clouds tonight, low 15. Mix of sun and cloud tomorrow. There is a risk of thunderstorm in the morning, high 27. Wednesday, cloudy, high 25. Showers move in Wednesday night. Thursday, cloudy, 60% chance of showers, high 25.
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Running out of moonlight, 92.9 The Bull. Couldn't see the moonlight a couple nights ago. Went out, it's just nothing but lightning up in the sky. Did you see that? Just sheet lightning everywhere. 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

name is Carter Faith. 92.9 The Bull, your country station, kicking off our 1 o'clock hour together. I am so looking forward to this. Food Truck War is back. Getting going next Thursday, again over at Lions Arena. More than 30 vendors. Beer Garden's going to be there. There's all sorts of entertainment, celebrity karaoke, K-pop battle horse. There's a hot dog havoc event going on. And admission is free. Of course, the food you got to shell out for, but it is so much fun. Bring out the whole family. Lots going on, more than just food. Food Truck Wars does get going next Thursday, Friday, Saturday. If you want more deets, right there at thebull.ca. This is Josh Ross.

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17: This is Venice Ferguson with your Saskatoon weather. Sunny today, high 25, a few clouds tonight, low 15. Mix of sun and cloud tomorrow. There is a risk of thunderstorm in the morning, high 27. Wednesday, cloudy, high 25. Showers move in Wednesday night. Thursday, cloudy, 60% chance of showers, high 25.
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By the way, on the weekend at the movie theaters, Moana, number one, 43 million. Minions and Monsters still doing super well. That was number two at 20 million. And just short of that, mind you, it's been out for a few weeks now, Toy Story 5. One of the biggest successes, though, of course, out of Toy Story 5 is this big song from Taylor Swift.

I love that man's voice. Got Saskatchewan boy right there, J.J. Voss, bare bones. 92.9 The Bull. Thank you so much for sharing your Monday along with us. Corey Kent, Co. Wetzel.

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14: This is Venice Ferguson with your Saskatoon weather. Sunny today, high 25, a few clouds tonight, low 15. Mix of sun and cloud tomorrow. There is a risk of thunderstorm in the morning, high 27. Wednesday, cloudy, high 25. Showers move in Wednesday night. Thursday, cloudy, 60% chance of showers, high 25.
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That is Thomas Rhett's 92.9 The Bull, your country station. Cody Johnson, of course, in before that. Snowbirds. Of course, a lot of people bummed out that they're going to be grounded for a few years while they prep for the new planes. Cool stunt planes. I mean, but it's not a jet. But anyway, tomorrow, Snowbirds are going to do their final flyover over Saskatoon for the Tudor Jets. It's going to be about 10:30 in that area. We will give you more details coming up tomorrow morning. And then they're going to be landing. They're going to be over by the Aviation Museum for a short while. That is a cool place all on its own, but you put the Snowbirds in there, even better. So you know what? If you don't have anything going tomorrow, maybe heading over there. If you really want to see them and you have to work, I will write you a doctor's note. Well, at least they'll think it's a doctor because nobody can read my writing, you know?

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You see so many posts coming from Country Thunder that guy right there, Adam Johnson, was having a great time performing as part of a few different things actually going on. So, Adam, way to go. We're all proud of you here and a good Sasky boy here on 92.9 The Bull. 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
21: This is Venice Ferguson with your Saskatoon weather. Sunny today, high 25, a few clouds tonight, low 15. Mix of sun and cloud tomorrow. There is a risk of thunderstorm in the morning, high 27. Wednesday, cloudy, high 25. Showers move in Wednesday night. Thursday, cloudy, 60% chance of showers, high 25.
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1: 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The Bull.

Nate Smith, Country 600, CJWW with Megan Maroney in before that. What a game for the Riders last night. 38-7. We're all celebrating the victory. Woohoo over Hamilton. That's huge. 38-7. And of course, when you celebrate that, now we kind of put it out of our mind that our kicker, he wasn't as hot maybe as he should have been. Missing a few. So, I mean, I shouldn't be piling on the guy. Just kind of putting him down. But even still, say, luckily the rest of the team kind of pulled it out. At one point, it looked pretty close. Could have gone either way. But, yeah, we prevailed. Some good interceptions happened there and more. By the way, this weekend, no Riders. They have the weekend off.

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17: This is Venice Ferguson with your Saskatoon weather. Sunny today, high 25, a few clouds tonight, low 15. Mix of sun and cloud tomorrow. There is a risk of thunderstorm in the morning, high 27. Wednesday, cloudy, high 25. Showers move in Wednesday night. Thursday, cloudy, 60% chance of showers, high 25.
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for Sean Austin. 92.9 The Bull, Paradise Found. Stella Lefty in before that. That is just one of the coolest names come along in a long time. Hey, of course, coming up Wednesday night, it is Zach Top, Sastel Center. Still some tickets available online, not a whole lot. Tomorrow morning, we did just find out Clayton Croker could be hooking you up with Zach Top tickets. That's tomorrow morning here with 92.9 The Bull.

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1: This is Venice Ferguson with your Saskatoon weather. Sunny today, high 25. A few clouds tonight, low 15. Mix of sun and cloud tomorrow. There is a risk of thunderstorm in the morning, high 27. Wednesday, cloudy, high 25. Showers move in Wednesday night. Thursday, cloudy, 60% chance of showers, high 25. Back in
2: the car, you're back. It's time for another bull ride.
3: 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Back in
4: 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The Bull.

92.9 The Bull. Tyler Hubbard, little change-up in sound for him. Back a few weeks ago on TV, there was CMA Fest, and it was kind of the Florida-Georgia line reunion, Brian Kelly and Tyler Hubbard. But you kind of had the feeling of, hey, yeah, they'll probably go out and do some tour dates, but I have a funny feeling the solo careers are going to keep going. You'll have to wait and see. And let's face it, Brian hasn't been overly successful all on his own, so maybe Tyler's just giving his buddy a hand there.

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14: This is Venice Ferguson with your Saskatoon weather. Sunny today, high 25, a few clouds tonight, low 15. Mix of sun and cloud tomorrow. There is a risk of thunderstorm in the morning, high 27. Wednesday, cloudy, high 25. Showers move in Wednesday night. Thursday, cloudy, 60% chance of showers, high 25.
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1: Megan Maroney, 92.9 The Bull, your country station. Kane Brown before that with his latest woman. Let's see what's happening here with Shakespeare on the Saskatchewan. The artistic director, Sky Brandon, is along with us in the studio. Welcome.
2: Thank you very much. Happy to be here.
1: It's been a lot of work, and the season is almost set to get going.
2: It is indeed. Yeah, we're just set now going into our preview performances, and both opening nights are coming up, the 17th and 19th of July. Blink, and all of a sudden it's upon you.
1: But you say blink. How? When do you start working on the productions?
2: In a way, in terms of the planning session, the moment you finish these ones, if not sooner. So Kayvon Koshkam, who was the artistic director last season, as his contract was finishing, he was planning this season. And I stepped into this position top of the calendar year, January 5th, and I've already started making my plans for next.
1: So, and I don't expect you to tell us, so you already have a pretty good idea what next year's productions are going to be.
2: I do indeed. We'll probably publicly let people know at the closing night of this summer. Yes.
1: But this summer we have what?
2: Much Ado About Nothing is the comedy that we're doing, and Julius Caesar is our tragedy offering for the season.
1: I have never seen Much Ado About Nothing, so I'm looking forward to that. Julius Caesar I saw when I was in high school. I grew up in London, Ontario, so Stratford
2: right
1: is right
2: the
1: there. So we'd always study what
2: about
1: was
2: to be
1: playing.
2: Seen. I spent 5 seasons at Stratford, and that company is a dear, dear place in my heart.
1: And I have to admit, at that point in life, I didn't care about Shakespeare, but it was an afternoon away from school.
2: Exactly. Would you not rather spend it in a theater? Exactly.
1: Sky, how long have you been involved with Shakespeare in the Saskatchewan?
2: 2006 was the first time I was contracted as an actor, although I had been seeing shows since late 90s as a university student. And so I've been off and on either as a director or an administrative assistant in some form or other since 2006.
1: For folks who have never been to Shakespeare in the Saskatchewan, tell us about the experience.
2: We often are running 2 productions. Some seasons we offer more, and sometimes we try to find other projects. But at the heart of what we do is 2 productions of Shakespeare's plays, usually 1 comedy, 1 tragedy, try to offer either competing or complementary themes between the 2 shows. And then we really lean on our directors and designers to kind of take unique takes on the plays so that we're not trying to do a history piece, although sometimes we might do a play where the costuming is very fitting. I directed Richard II last summer, and it just felt right to do a historically set play. But I think people have come to expect very bold takes, in particular in the costume design, to kind of help give people context in terms of trying to bring out the stories.
1: And the grounds are fantastic, and different things to see there.
2: Indeed, yeah. Like coming out of COVID, when the site was redeveloped and kind of opened up again in 2021, it's a new site for people who maybe have used to come before COVID. But with the site redeveloped, we're learning new things about what we can do every year.
1: Of course, the prime nights, wake-ins, and so forth, those tickets get snapped up right away. So we do want to grab our tickets right away.
2: Yes.
1: What's the best way to do that?
2: You can visit our website, shakespearesass.com, but also our festival box office, our summer box office, is open now in addition to our administrative phone line. So if for some reason you can't get through on shakespearesass.com or need some help, just phone the box office phone number, and one of our lovely staff members will get back to you and help you out.
1: Fantastic. Sy Brandon, artistic director with Shakespeare in Saskatchewan, has to say, break a leg.
2: Thank you very much, sir.
1: You are welcome very much. 92.9 The Bull, it's Tyler Joe Miller.

Church, help from Luke Bryan. 92.9 The Bull, your country station. Hey, as far as traffic around the city of Saskatoon goes, no real holdups reported yet. If you do see something, though, of course, shoot us a text, 306-938-2855. New construction, though, for the city of Saskatoon. Second Avenue, we have some lane restrictions from 19th through to Saunders Place. That's going to go for a few more days. Taylor Street, some restrictions between Briarvale Avenue and Rosewood Gate. That's going to go for a couple of days here. And 20th Street. Some restrictions right around Ottawa Avenue as well. Oh, and by the way, for those of us in Dalmany who were swearing at the kind of unexpected construction this morning, man, that was awful. they're doing the traffic light thing, like wait, and there were pilot cars down for 10 kilometers at 60K. People were late for work this morning, didn't appreciate it. So anyways, yeah, I ended up getting tired of it after about 5 minutes, turned around, went to the other end of town, down the gravel road, and off to Highway 12. I wasn't the only one with that idea. 92.9 The Bull. Stay, babe.

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3: 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No, that's awesome. I'm super pumped about that. Yeah, that's awesome. Thanks a lot, man.
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guys, been so busy lately. Saskatchewan's Braden King, We Got Beer, 92.9 The Bull. By the way, my apologies for not talking earlier about our Ride It or Bucket song. Bretton Rose is her name, Wild West. You can text in your Ride It or Bucket vote to 306-938-2855, or of course go to our Instagram story there and vote right there. Hey, weather-wise, 25 degrees right now. It's warm. 26 tomorrow. Same kind of temperatures till Thursday. Thursday, they're saying maybe a 60% chance of rain. I think we've had enough. Friday, Saturday, around 28, close to that on Sunday. So, yeah, Thursday's the only real chance of rain. Maybe Wednesday night, too. But at least it's getting it out of the way there, and a dry weekend, that's exactly what we need.

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Eagleson, Jake Worthington. 92.9 The Bull. Of course, Jade Eagleson is going to be performing at the X. I am just blown away. We have two amazing nights of country music. Jade Eagleson, of course, and also Josh Ross. Both of those are going to be packed. That is, and it's the only thing about, I mean, you can get your special upfront tickets, but for the most part, let's face it, we get to the X early, we go into the grandstands, we pick our seats, and no matter where you're sitting, it's going to be a great show. And Jade is just a fantastic performer. Country, and she knows it. Latest for Luke Bryan.

without a woman. No sports on the tube tonight. Mind you, well, the baseball all-star game is coming up. So tonight, I think they're carrying the skills kind of portion of it, you know, the longest hits or whatever. I'm not too thrilled about that. I just like to watch my baseball team. So no Blue Jays on tonight. And you're thinking, oh, we can still tune in the Calgary Stampede. No, that's not on either. So basically, it's a no sports night. This doesn't happen often. So I hate to say it, at home, you and your sweetie might have to talk to each other. Sorry about that.

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Lady A, 92.9, The Bull. Hey, tomorrow morning, Zach Top Tickets could be yours. The hottest commodity in Saskatoon right now, Wednesday night. When we announced it, it seemed like that's going to be far away. Almost here, almost sold out, too. 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

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Hopefully a quick one for you. I don't know about you at work today. It was a little bit of an empty place. Of course, you're getting further and further into summer holidays and everything. Every week comes along and you say, oh, you're off this week. I needed to meet with you, but now you're not here. So that's okay. We'll get over it. 92.9 The Bull, our Saskatchewan boys. This is Josh Stump.

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0: Yeah, that is Shaboozy. That's the latest. Cowgirl, 92.9 The Bull, your country station. We have actually a couple of guests that I was expecting. They have the rest of the bandmates. They all have their instruments. They're ready to play for us. The band is 1-800-POLKA. They are from right around the area here, going to be performing actually at Nest Creek at the Northern Lights Festival coming up middle of August. Spokespeople with the group, Holly Gilroy and Aiden McCrory Wilson. First off, the name, very cool name, 1-800-POLKA. How did this come about?
1: 1-800-POLKA has a nice comical ring to it, and it's a good sales pitch, kind of. It's easier to sell ourselves when we're behind something that, number one, we think is pretty funny, and number two, is rolls off the tongue real nicely.
0: Now, there's four of you. Holly, how did you guys all get together?
2: We have a little annual get-together at a cabin, and a few of us were there and thought, maybe we need to start a polka band. We love old-time dances so much. Cool. And so we did, and then just thought, let's play together. And then Danceland called us up one day, hoping that we'd play for their Fall Polka Fest. So we got to play at the amazing Danceland venue, and it was off from there.
0: So now, if folks want to find out more about 1-800-POLKA, is there a page anywhere we can go to? Or?
1: Oh, we're on the socials. We're on the line, as they say. You could hit us up on Facebook, on Instagram, as well as Northern Lights Bluegrass. We'll have some content on there as we get closer to the festival. And if you want to follow along and see what antics we get up to, feel free.
0: Now, along with the band name being 1-800-POLKA, I understand you have a song all about this, too, and can we hear that now?
1: Oh, if you ask so nicely, I suppose we can give it to you.
0: Please!

0: The band is 1-800-POLKA. The song that they just performed is 1-800-POLKA. And they're going to be at the Northern Lights 20th Annual Festival coming up middle of August. Holly Gilroy, Aidan McCrory-Wilson, this is absolutely fantastic. We're looking forward to seeing you at the Northern Lights 20th Annual Festival. And of course, Ness Creek is just such a fantastic venue. You've been there before, I'm assuming.
1: Mm-hmm.
2: Oh, yeah. Mm-hmm.
1: Yeah, we wouldn't miss the festival for sure up there.
0: 1-800-POLKA. Get your tickets because they are part of this. And I'm... After hearing that song, I'm looking forward to everything with it. Thank you so much for coming in.
2: Thank you.
1: Thank you.
0: You are welcome. 1-800-POLKA. Hey, hey. It's going to be stuck in my head now.

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1: real life.
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4: 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I've got, probably won't be too surprised by the number one, but a few things are getting changed up here, including this number six song. You know, this man puts out song after song after song. It is Luke Combs.
5: Countdown. The Bulls, top six at six.